0: Acordes da Madrugada.
1: Yeah, I don't know where to begin, so I'll start by saying I refuse to forget you. I refuse to be silenced. I refuse to neglect you. That's for every last soul up in Grenfell, even though I've never even met you. 'Cause that could have been my mum's house. Or that could have been my nephew. Now that could have been me up there, waving my white plain tee up there, with my friends on the ground trying to see up there. I just hope that you rest and you're free up there. I can't feel your pain, but it's still where it is. Went to the block just to chill with the kids. Troubled waters come running past. I'ma be

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Go, Billy, go, there's nowhere you can go. Go, Billy, go, man, I know where you go. The loss of the moon, the rise of the sun, the clink from my spurs, cut steel from my gun. A reason to live, or a good day to die. Must show him no mercy, must never be shy. The snuff from the earth, on the journey to hell. Darkness in daylight, and the curse of my spell. The moment of truth, on a line of despair. The end of a voyage, the scent in the air. Down on the mud, breeze on his hair, breeze on his hair.

chick loves a man who's strong. The things she'll do to turn me on. I love the babes, don't get me wrong.